You better change your fucking attitude. 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In the Dolce & Gabbana, and a really nice watch.

Father left us down here all alone. 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Is there no mercy in this land?

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It's been here with me now for some time, and if I knew for sure, then maybe I could tell.

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2: 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When I pull, I feel good. When I push, I feel good. When I pull, I feel good. When I push, I feel good.